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The target for the Apollo 11 astronauts, the moon at liftoff, will be at a distance of 218,096 miles away.

turn this beat up. Come on, I know you like it. Play the trumpet, play the trumpet. 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